0: 4h33. O melhor mix do Brasil. Mix.
1: Dang, I know, but it's just some things I gotta get off my chest, alright?

0: Mix, o melhor mix do Brasil. 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
1: Yo, man.
2: Yo.
1: Open up, man.
2: What do you want, man?
1: My girl just caught me.
2: Said it wasn't you.
1: Oh.

0: The Mix.
1: Mix.
2: Oh, baby, how you doing? You know, I'ma come right to the chase on. Some women were made. But me, myself, I like to think that I was created for a special purpose. Now, what's more special than you?